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0: Halloween time is here at the Disneyland Resort, and 91X wants to get you into the spooky fun. A happiest Halloween has returned to Disney California Adventure Park and Disneyland Park. 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Rick Savage will announce a winning song each weekday morning. 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

It is 91X Planet Nunu. That's Modest Mouse, Barstool Blues, their cover of the Neil Young song. They just did for the Bridge School benefit. They put out a compilation of a bunch of Neil Young covers, and that was Modest Mouse's choice. This is new music from a San Diego band called Lesser Works. It features members of some great San Diego bands like Counterfeit, First Wave, Hello, Cold Weather Rescue. Those guys all got together and started a new band called Lesser Works, and this is new music from them called Results. It's Planet Nunu on 91X.

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Stinky.

0: College School Blues covering Neil Young for the Bridge School benefit. What's going on? It's Rick Savage. House of Blues Voodoo Room is sponsoring the show this evening. Thank you. We love you. We love the Voodoo Room. You can go see some wonderful shows coming up there. Porch Light will be there on September 27th. The Cardinals, September 28th. And Red Jumpsuit Apparatus will be there on October 4th. We've got new music from Biba Doobie coming up. Also Amberlin and Tom Petty. Yeah, unreleased, but now finally released Tom Petty next.
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It is Planet Nunu on 91X. That's new Tom Petty. It's called Parade of Loons. It's a song that there's been like demo versions of and live recordings of, but it's never officially been released. It's going to be part of the Origins 71 to 78 box set that's coming out in November. New Unearthed Tom Petty. This is Beba Doobie. It's Write Me a Letter on 91X Planet Nunu.

It is 91X Planet Nunu. That's new Anne Berlin. The song is called Gravity. New singer in that band. Remember Anne Berlin? I don't want to say all those bands are like Warped Tour bands, but kind of that era, that mid-2000s, the singer kind of retired. So they have a new singer, and that's one of the first recordings off of the new Anne Berlin album that he did. The song was called Gravity. This is M83, Blister Sunrise on 91X.

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Oh, I love them so much. That's new music from Lambrini Girls called Bang Bang Bang on Planet Nunu. And here's the yin and yang of new music. That's Lambrini Girls in your face. Now we're going to chill a little bit. Cincinnati-based singer-songwriter Michael Marchese. New music from him, Bite My Tongue on 91X.

It is Planet Nunu on 91X. That's Michael Marchese. Song was called Bite My Tongue. He's from Cincinnati. So let's go a little, what would that be, northwest of Cincinnati and hit Chicago. Alkaline Trio covered Rise Against song. 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This is Alkaline doing Re-Education Through Labor on 91X.

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2: 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We're going with the Interrupters, covering Billie Eilish's Bad Guy. There's a lot going on in the Interrupters world, so I wanted to drop this in. I'll tell you more in a second. Interrupters, Bad Guy on 91X.

0: It is 91X, our planet. Renew for tonight, the Interrupters, doing Billie Eilish's Bad Guy. There's a lot going on in the Interrupters world, so I wanted to drop them in close to home. They're doing Mission Bay Fest on October 18th, or on the Sunday night of that three-day festival. They're also teasing a big tour for next year. They're teasing a new album. They're posting a lot of clips from the studio. So I don't know exactly when all those things are going to be announced, but I feel like it's imminent. So I wanted to throw the Interrupters in there. You're listening to Planet Nunu, brought to you, of course, by the House of Blues Voodoo Room. We love those guys. They're so supportive. We've got some amazing shows coming up that, well, you should go and support them because they support us. The Red Jumpsuit Apparatus will be there October 4th, Rum Jungle on October 6th, and The Bends on October 7th. I got new music from Cage the Elephant coming up. Also Bleachers, Cartel, and Dashboard Confessional together. 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

It is 91X Planet Nunu. That's new music from Bleachers, Jack Antonoff's band, one of his many projects. The song is called Caught Myself Believing. Cage the Elephant, they announced a tour. It happens to only be in the UK, so still waiting for an announcement for US dates. Also still waiting for that album announcement, but at least we have another song from it. It's called Dying in Reverse, Cage the Elephant on 91X.

It is Planet Nunu. That's new music from Cartel featuring Dashboard Confessional. Song was called Constance. Loudspeaker in here next. 3 hours of nothing but the best San Diego music. These guys just opened up for a San Diego band. They opened up the Pierce the Veil show at Petco. It's In Color, Marionette on Planet Nunu on 91X.

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0: Oh, yeah. It's 91X last week. We love that song, The Obits. Everything looks better in the sun. Just the tones and Rick's voice, the guitar, the hollow spookiness.
1: Honestly, from art to music, there was really nothing that Rick Froberg did that wasn't every level of cool. That guy was a true artist, a great artist, an icon in San Diego and beyond, and just one hell of a human being. And we miss him, just like we miss O from Fluff and the Cheap Lays, who we played before that. Both stalwart icons in the San Diego music canon, for sure.
0: Next up, we're going to play a band that has a gig tonight. In fact, in full disclosure, TJ and I are going to rip through and pre-record some of the latter half of the show so that we can skip out of here and get over to the Belly Up Tavern, the fabulous Belly Up Tavern, to see We the Commas play.
1: That's right.
0: And they were in the studio last week live, and we have the recorded version of a song that they played live in the studio.
1: Yeah, what's the matter with that? The Sun-Kissed Afro song, I really dig it. These guys are great. Three brothers, incredibly musically talented. Been singing and playing together since they were able to walk and talk. So it's a really incredible show to go see. If you have time and the gumption, I would highly recommend you get over to the Belly Up tonight, get in the door, and watch We the Commas play. Lou and I will be there, as we said. We're both big fans of these guys' music and just them as people. Nicer group of brothers you would never want to meet, honestly, man. This song is called Sun-Kissed, We the Commas. Check them out tonight at the Belly Up if you get a chance. Hey, guess what? It's loudspeaker. Strap in. Going to be a great show tonight.

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2: What's happening? This is Bird from Bird Surf Shed and the Shed OB with the 91X Authentic Surf Report's extended surf forecast for this Sunday evening. Not a whole heck of a lot to talk about in our immediate future. Some old south-southwest continues to taper off. A new weak but steady southwest swell expected to back that up, while some local generated west-northwest wind ground swell mixture holds its own as well. Primarily in that knee-to-waist-high range on average in the days ahead of us. Occasional chest-high waves aren't out of the question. Light variable winds in the morning should be clean enough, moderate through the afternoons, and water temperature still hanging in there in that lower 70-degree range. So there will be rideable surf, but nothing of any major consequence in our immediate future. For up-to-the-minute surf reports forecasts, go to surfline.com. 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
3: You are listening to Loudspeaker, the legendary Lou Niles, and myself, TJ, here with you for the next, about 3 hours, playing all the best in local bands from the past, the present, and possibly your future favorite band. Lou and I spent the day yesterday at the Adams Avenue Street Fair.
4: Yeah, good time.
3: I actually played, my band Miniaturized played on the Casbah stage, and we saw a ton of great bands. A lot of those bands were actually on the Casbah stage that we saw, but I walked around, and Lou went and saw Brothers Burns, and I saw a couple of DJs and some world cumbia music and stuff like that. Really, really great stuff happening. What a great day it was.
4: Absolutely great day. Scary Pierre, Mr. 77, Creepzotica, you guys, Stephen L. Ray.
3: Oh, yeah.
4: All on that Casbah stage. I really only slipped away to see Brothers Burns, and there was tons of other stuff I missed that I wanted to see, but I just kind of got stuck in one area.
3: It is still going on right now. I believe if you are down in the Adams Avenue area, Midnight Rivals.
4: Free show.
3: Yeah, free are playing our headlining tonight, so make sure you get down there headlining the Casbah stage. Band we saw yesterday that has brand new music coming out. The interesting thing about this is this new LP of theirs was produced and basically put together by none other than Swami John Reese.
4: Yes, they recorded over at Singing Serpent.
3: That's correct, yeah. And if anybody knows the body of work that John Reese has been a part of, bands like Drive Like Jehu, Hot Snakes, and Rocket from the Crypt, he is the city's foremost expert on guitar, punk rock, garage rock, and
4: fat guitar stuff.
3: Yo, man, he's really good at it. And this band was a perfect candidate for him to do a collaboration with because these new songs sound absolutely great. They played last night. They sounded absolutely great. Their set was balls to the wall from beginning to end. Really good stuff.
4: Yeah, world premiere is what we're going to do.
3: So we're going to play brand new unreleased tracks from Mistress 77's forthcoming second LP. This first one we're going to play is the title track from the record called Disorder by Design. This is Mistress 77, brand new stuff from them. World premiere right here on Loudspeaker. Let us know what you think of it. 91X.

0: Oh, man, two brand new songs from San Diego's own Mistress 77. That song was called Vinyl Junkies. You know what that reference is, Lou?
1: Record shop down there in South Park. I really like that song a lot.
0: That's a great one. Yeah, and the first song we played was excellent, Tom Bien. That one was the title track from their upcoming record.
1: Disorder by Design.
0: Disorder by Design, correct. But hey, man, I really like how this stuff sounds. I think I want to play one more.
1: Let's play another one.
0: All right, let's do it. We're going to do another one. This song's called Stop Sign. Brand new forthcoming stuff from Mr. 77. This is a world premiere tonight. We're going to play our third song from the upcoming record called Stop Sign right now on loudspeaker. Isn't this fun?
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2: 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Going to play some world premiere music again.
3: Man, look, what a show already. Look at this.
2: Yeah, this stuff isn't coming out until late October, October 23rd. A new album from Gary Heffron and Ed Pedersen. They call themselves Midnight Suns. That album will be coming out on the 23rd. He was the lead singer of the Penetrators.
3: Right, yeah, no kidding.
2: Legendary, right? Legendary San Diego band, legendary punk rock band. And he's been doing music for quite a while with Ed Pedersen from Nashville. They recorded in Nashville and Norway. And have got some great songs coming out. So we got this one new song. We're going to play some more in the following weeks that come, but really excited to play this song called Goodbye from Gary Heffron and Ed Pedersen.
3: Yeah, Gary Heffron, Penetrators are legendary. So we're excited to play this, not only to honor an icon, but it's so cool that this guy is still putting out great music.
2: Yeah.
3: You know what I mean? So here it is. Goodbye, Gary Heffron and Ed Pedersen. It's Loudspeaker on 91X.

0: loudspeaker. That was just beautiful.
1: Beautiful stuff. World premiere, Gary Heffern and Ed Pedersen. Right there. Look for more. We'll be playing that a bunch more in Sundays.
0: Can't wait till you hear the rest of that record. Dang.
1: Speaking of good records.
0: Speaking of good records, speaking of great bands, and in continuance with our review of the bands who played the Adams Avenue Street Fair yesterday, this band had a particularly uplifting and dancey and sweaty and fun set. Of course, we speak of Scary Pierre, fronted by the one and only Miss Lucy Mays. Just an incredible kind of disco punk vibe, man. They always put on a great show. I love it too. Yeah. Their songs are great. She's an incredibly engaging front woman, and it's just a rocking set every time they get up there. So people were having a great time. They sounded amazing, so we want to play a song. They played this. I got excited. Lucy always dedicates it to me because she knows how much I like it. This one's called Come In. It's Scary Pierre on Loudspeaker 91X.

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1: Well, there you go. Some Scary Pierre action.
2: Oh, yeah.
1: Pretty rocking for sure. Great set yesterday. Man, all the bands really had a good set. Everybody I saw, for sure. Wanted to introduce a new artist to you, new to San Diego, came from the East Coast. I saw this gentleman play a solo set at a talent competition I was judging in. It was more of an open mic that was kind of had a panel of us, and we fed back on all the artists who sang, and they were all really good. And this guy stuck out because his song was just so engaging, and he was, you know, with a really great stage presence. And I talked to him after the show, and his name is Luke, and he has a band called Luke and the Ego, and he played this particular song, and I asked him to send it in, and he did. So we got to look out for this guy when he plays out around town. This song is called DJ Table. It's kind of got like a Talking Heads, I don't know, kind of They Might Be Giants vibe, but it's just like really cool kind of indie rock.
2: Yes,
1: yeah, with hooky chorus for sure. So check it out. Luke and the Ego, DJ Table, world premiere right here on Loudspeaker. This song just came out, 91X.

0: It's Animatics Loudspeaker. That was Luke and the Ego. Next up, we're going to play more brand new music. World premiere here of Baalbek by our good friend Davis Fetter, who we dig. Just goes by Davis, or on the Instagrams, Unofficial Davis. He's looking to see if he's got any shows.
1: I wonder why he's Unofficial Davis if he's the Official Davis.
0: It's just because he's a funny guy.
1: I guess so. He's Unofficial.
0: We love that. So check him out. He's out there. Look him up every... Let's see. Yeah. Unofficial Davis is his Instagram to get more information about his shows. And this is brand new world premiere, Baalbek.
1: Yeah. I mean, this guy's pretty consistent. He squeezes out gold singles all the time, man. Just good stuff. Just great hooky pop music. Let's check this out. Baalbek.
0: It's Loudspeaker.

0: 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A happiest Halloween has returned to Disney California Adventure Park and Disneyland Park. 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
0: Oh, man.
1: John Swift right there.
0: You're listening to 91X Loudspeaker. We are going to play a song by the band Negative Blast, who has a show.
1: Yeah, they got a show coming up on the 11th of October at the Tower Bar.
0: Oh, man, that's going to be a cool place to see them. These guys, in every sense of the word, rock, I have to say, loud, heavy, in your face.
1: It's a matinee show.
0: Super aggressive. Oh, Tower Bar matinee?
1: What the heck, yeah.
0: As always say, what's the matter with that? That should be really cool. The song we're going to play is called Egghead. It's quite the ditty. Pulsating and big and massive. Like, that's what's cool about Loudspeakers. We go from a beautiful acoustic song recorded in a cabin to like a metal onslaught of grand proportions.
1: Yeah.
0: And don't even blink an eye. Aren't you glad you're listening? We are. We love you, San Diego. It's Loudspeaker on 91X.

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1: It's 91X Loudspeaker. I've got some new music. Thank you, Danielle, over Danielle de France. She's an amazing promoter in town. And I've got to get some of that Dolphins on Acid. So she made it happen. And we have new stuff from Dolphins on Acid, a cool song called Petals.
2: 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Aren't you lucky?

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0: It's 91X loudspeaker. What you just heard was the band Twin Ritual. That song was called Suffocate.
1: Yeah, they're going to be playing at the fabulous new Banshee Bar. Got to get over there before I keep calling it fabulous, but it looks fabulous. Banshee Bar on October 9th, Twin Ritual with Vic Vapors and more bands.
0: Very cool. Want to play this next band, the incredible The Color 49, which Lou and I have seen many a time live now, and they always put on a fantastic show. There's a special engagement presented by the Casbah with this band and Frederico Abuelito. Is that right? Did I say that right?
1: I hope so.
0: Something like that. Yeah. At Bread and Salt down in Chula Vista. If you've never been there, it's really cool. Kind of by Barrio Logan right there. It's really a cool place. An old elementary school, they turned into an art gallery. So there is a live performance from Color 49 and Frederico Abuelito. Happening on October 2nd. So make sure you get out, check that out, get online, The Color 49, search them out, and you can get your tickets through there or through the Casbah website, casbahmusic.com. 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
1: 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What's up there, teeny tiny little lubed up Vienna sausage? It's Hillary with some shows for you to check out on this Sunday in San Diego. Well, the Adams Avenue Street Fair continues today, and on the Casbah 91X stage, you can see Midnight Rivals, Poor Thing, Tigers in Cairo, and Lord Howler. Plus, C. Gibbs, Bardo, Kimmy Bitter, and Los Paisanos are all playing along with a ton of others. Remember, that is free at all ages. Tonight, Temples are at the Casbah. Go see them. They'll play with Poppy Jean Crawford. Mustard Service will bring the fun to Courtyard. We the Commas are going to headline the Belly Up. Soul Wax is at the Sound. And Waltzer, the Dimes, and Blue Park Suites are at the Banshee Bar. 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

0: It's 91X Loudspeaker telling you about a all-ages show happening on a Friday night at the Poorhouse. Yeah, you heard it.
1: That's awesome.
0: That's crazy. Yeah. It's going to start at 6 p.m., so it's kind of a matinee or a sunsetter, if you will. The Cherry Bombs, that's the new hot kid cover band, are going to be opening up for Girls Got Nerve. So Poorhouse, 6 p.m., low cover charge, Friday night. It's a good time.
1: Oceanside, all kinds of cool stuff happening up there. Make sure you get out and check it out, Loudspeaker.

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1: It's 91X loudspeaker. We're going to play a band that opened up the Casbah stage at the Adams Avenue Street Fair. 44 years Adams Avenue Street Fair, and not quite 44 years of rookie card, but there are no rookies anymore.
2: Definitely not. Ha ha. The word was that was their last show of all time. We shall see. I got a feeling it's going to be a kiss type situation.
1: Isn't that like the fifth last
2: It's like the sixth or seventh last show they've ever done. So I think it's like going to be a kiss type situation where every year they come back and say they're going to do one more because of fan demand. And hey, who could blame them? They're great. Check it out. It's Rookie Card right here on Loudspeaker 91X.

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1: Oh, so beautiful. From his Future Man album, it's amazing, and we love that song. 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
0: Brand new. This is actually a forthcoming release from the artist BJ Jesbera, and he is having a single release party at Three Punk Ales in Chula Vista on September 26th. That's right. So if you dig what you hear, follow BJ Jesbera, J-E-Z-B-R-A-E-R-A. Yeah, J-E-Z-B-E-R-A. BJ Jesbera. This song is called Fork in the Road. Brand new from this guy. Check it out. It's a loudspeaker on 91X.

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2: It's Loudspeaker. We're going to play a hip-hop act from Oceanside that I just saw at the Adams Avenue Street Fair yesterday. They're super cool. The Brothers Burns.
3: Here it is. Love it. Loudspeaker.

0: That was a band called Shy Deer, and they are playing a show at the Tower Bar, I believe.
1: Yeah, big fabulous show at the Tower Bar. Check them out. Shy Deer with Go Scarlet, also hey. Josephine Starr. It's a good lineup over there.
0: Real good. Did you say Go Scarlet? I think we should play a Go Scarlet song.
1: Let's
0: right now. I just saw that they have released a brand new video, not for this song, but for their previous single. And it looked all fancy. They had costumes on, the whole thing, like sets. Wow. It looked pretty great. So I haven't had a chance to check it out yet, but I'm sure it's awesome. Fully this band produced. Doing great things out there, playing a lot, getting gigs, making things happen, and growing like the Dickens. This song's called Sugar Now. I don't know how you couldn't like this song. Super pop bliss.
1: Yeah.
0: Happening. It's loudspeaker.
1: Get some rock action.
0: Yes.

0: 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This is 91X's loudspeaker. You know that feeling when you find 17 gummy worms in an old pair of stonewash jeans? 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

0: It's Loudspeaker on 91X. Hey, that was Blair Gunn with the song Riot Dog. And those guys are a great live band, and they just happen to be playing live. Where at, Lou?
1: Yeah, they're going to be at the Whistle Stop. They're having a lot of shows there. It's Tuesday night show with Good Flying Birds and Circarelita.
0: Nice. What's wrong with that?
1: Yeah.
0: Well, cool. Go check that out. Make sure Whistle Stop's always a great place to see a show. And if they do have a cover, it's usually very low. So it's a good bet. Great part of town. You can go across the street to Vinyl Junkies. Come on. What's wrong with that? We're going to play a track from John Meeks, who also is on a bill we're going to talk about here in a minute. This song's called Rose Winter Day from Mr. Meeks. It's Loudspeaker.

0: It's 91X Loudspeaker, and that was Please Ask for Paul. Like we said, they're playing at the Whistle Stop with John Meeks on Saturday the 22nd. Going to be a great show there.
1: Cool band, Please Ask for Paul, from out east, I believe, like Alpine area. They all they work on a farm together, like a co-op, and they have a band. So it's really cool. Make sure you go check them out with John Meeks, who also lives out east, but in the high desert out there. So. Yeah. Yeah, pretty
0: might,
1: cool.
0: Might pick up some snake oil and some essences and
1: or,
0: stuff.
1: Yeah, or some beets and radishes. Yeah. You never know what you could get going to a Please Ask for Paul show. There it is. Here we go. This song is a band called Sunbender. And this song features Isaiah Mitchell of Earthless fame on the guitar solo area. You'll be able to tell. He's pretty incredible, as is this band. I know they have new music coming soon, so we're looking forward to hearing all that. It's Loudspeaker on 91X, Lou and TJ. Isn't that right?
0: That's right.
1: Okay.

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0: So anyway, next loudspeaker, that was the fabulously cool Gray Boy with a song called Hangout.
1: Hangout.
0: Because that's what you do.
1: When I know another band that has a song called Hangout. Fluff. Really? Fluff has a song called Hangout.
0: That's true.
1: You can let it all hang out.
0: In a different way, yeah. See, multi-use words. There's a word for a word that means multiple things.
1: Yeah.
0: Or a phrase. So Corey Lomberg, we're going to play. Corey Lomberg has a show on the 3rd of October at the Encinitas Legion to celebrate the release of her new EP on October 2nd.
1: Exactly. And this song is called Richard Hell. If you don't know who that is, you should look it up. It's loudspeaker Corey Lomberg, 91X.
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1: It's 91X Loudspeaker. Corey Lomberg there. Don't miss that show.
2: Yes, and we're going to play some Trouble in the Wind because two guys from Trouble in the Wind recorded, helped produce that, like
1: you
2: said. So let's get some
1: stuff.
2: Trouble
1: sounds
2: in the Wind
1: good,
2: in.
1: Too, man. Good job, gentlemen.
2: Yes.
1: So we'll play this song from Trouble in the Wind right now. It is called Fall. Why'd you pick this one, Lou?
2: It's a newer one, a more recent one, I should say. And it's just got that cool acoustic-y vibe.
1: That band is cool in general. Check it out. It's Loudspeaker on 91X.

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1: Yeah.
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1: Squeaky.
0: With some beautiful music. First, we're going to play Gilbert Castellanos, who has a show almost every Wednesday at the Panama 66 complex.
1: That's correct. If you have never had the pleasure of seeing Mr. Gilbert Castellanos perform, Lou and I both highly recommend you go see him, especially at that venue. It's just a beautiful place to sit and relax and have a drink with your friends or your girlfriend or your wife or the person you care about, whatever. Go down there. It's a really good way to spend the day. Wednesday night.
0: That's right. And then we're also going to play Quadra, which is an amazing project headed by Jason Soares. And he has been telling me that there's going to be another installation soon. So pay attention to that. He's played in Physics and a bunch of other projects. Check it out.
1: Very Quadra. Cool. That's right. And that's going to be it for us. We will see you out and around at shows. Don't hesitate to come say hi. 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It is Loudspeaker. We love you, San Diego. Good night.

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0: Halloween time is here at the Disneyland Resort, and 91X wants to get you into the spooky fun. 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

0: Justice begins with understanding reality. 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
1: What's up? It's Rick Savage coming up on the show on Monday. Not only do we have more passes to the Haunted Trail, but tickets to the Hayley Williams Show going down October 3rd at North Island Credit Union Amphitheater. I'll be hooking you up on Monday starting at 6 a.m.
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1: Supported by Nomad Donuts. What's out there? High Velocity Pigeon Impact. It's Hillary Wiz. I've chosen you to check out on this Monday night in San Diego. There's some fun ones tonight. You could see Be Your Own Pet at the Cow's Ball. They're playing with Fake Dad and Doll Riot. And Cowboy Junkies are going to be at the Sound tonight. Theo Kendall's at House of Blues Voodoo Room. Blaine Betty play Aquarius Bar and Grill. It's Blue Monday at EQ. And Electric Waistband will be at Winston's Tier Night. Still to come, big Not About X shows like Aquabats with Mrs. Magician, Fits in the Tantrums, and The Damned, just to name a few. Thanks to SaveMoreSanDiego.com, where you can grab 50% off at Nomad Donuts in North Park, among a ton of other places before you go. There you have it. Stay safe and see some shows.
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1: Supported by Nomad Donuts. What's out there? High Velocity Pigeon Impact. It's Hillary Wiz. I've chosen you to check out on this Monday night in San Diego. There's some fun ones tonight. You could see Be Your Own Pet at the Cow's Ball. They're playing with Fake Dad and Doll Riot. And Cowboy Junkies are going to be at the Sound tonight. Theo Kendall's at House of Blues Voodoo Room. Blaine Betty play Aquarius Bar and Grill. It's Blue Monday at EQ. And Electric Waistband will be at Winston's tonight. Still to come, big Not About X shows like Aquabats with Mrs. Magician, Fits in the Tantrums, and The Damned, just to name a few. Thanks to SaveMoreSanDiego.com, where you can grab 50% off at Nomad Donuts in North Park, among a ton of other places before you go. There you have it. Stay safe and see some shows.
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8: Crash right now. Highway 94 eastbound connector to the North 15. That connector's closed. Border wait times 1 hour and 10 minutes at Otay Mesa and another 2 hours and 10 minutes at San Ysidro. 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Will Kohlschreiber, 91X Traffic.

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1: We'll do Sonic Youth in about 60 seconds. Padres sweep the Marlins for the second time this season. Ran that series up 3-0 at home this weekend. Padres 7-3 last night. Padres off today before heading north tomorrow. Take on the Dodgers for a couple games, and then Diamondbacks back here to close it out. As it stands right now, the Padres are tied with the Cubs for the top seed of the NL wild card. There still are a few things that could happen for the Padres to have home field advantage for that wild card game, so let's see how the next week plays out. Padres-Dodgers tomorrow at 7:10, Robbie Ray on the mound. Tonight for Monday Night Football, the Giants and the Rams at 5:15. You know, I didn't want to lead with this. Some sad news over the weekend. Chad Gilbert from Newfound Glory passed away. Chad was initially diagnosed with liver cancer back in 2021. He started Newfound Glory when he was 17 years old. I know there are so many people in this town that love and miss Chad. And honestly, I could talk about him for hours. So maybe around 8 a.m. we'll play some Newfound Glory and celebrate Chad. That's the latest. This is Sonic Youth on 91X.

Halloween time is here at the Disneyland Resort, and 91X wants to get you into the spooky fun. A happiest Halloween has returned to Disney California Adventure Park and Disneyland Park. Don't miss out on all the fiendishly tasty treats, beautiful decor,

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2: Traffic updates.
3: Got some road work near Pine Valley. It's I-8 westbound just past Pine Valley Road. We've got the right lane shut down. Traffic slow from Sunrise Highway and a crash in Golden Hill Highway 94 eastbound, the connector to the northbound side of the 15. Line of Fire, NBC's new drama about a family of federal agents who solve high-stakes cases. Don't miss the premiere tonight at 10, 9 central after The Voice on NBC. Next day on Peacock. 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
1: 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You might be able to win some tickets. It's new Weezer. We might as well be strangers on 91X.

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0: That's Rancid on 91X. Also played New Order and Weezer. We Might As Well Be Strangers featuring Wednesday. A little assist on the vocals, the ladies from Wednesday. What's going on with Trick Savage? Later on this morning, I got a pair of tickets to the Haunted Trail of Balboa Park. Two horrifying haunts at one location, the Experiment Maze and the Haunted Trail. Also giving out tickets to see Hayley Williams. She's here October 3rd. So we'll hook you up with those, a little later this morning, all right? Got you two coming up. Postal Service, Semisonic next.
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2: Traffic updates.
3: Looks like a crash just cleared in Lemon Grove. Highway 94 westbound past Broadway. Hit and run crash cleared from lanes. And it's slow in National City 5 northbound from Mile of Cars Way up to Main Division. Line of Fire is NBC's new drama about a family of federal agents who solve high-stakes cases. Don't miss the premiere tonight at 10, 9 Central after The Voice on NBC. And next day on Peacock. Will Cole Schreiber, 91X Traffic.

It's you two on 91X. What's going on? It's Rick Savage. I love the Postal Service so much. It reminds me, I worked at 91X in the early 2000s, and right when the first Postal Service song started coming out, and I remember arguing with our boss at the time, saying, we should be playing the Postal Service. And he didn't agree, and that's okay. He doesn't work here, and he doesn't even live in San Diego, so he can't hear this. But by the end of the meeting, he said, so I'm sorry we're not playing the Post Office. And I said, well, they're called the Postal Service, but that's okay. This is such great heights on 91X.

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1: We'll do Sublime in about 60 seconds. Going to be 73 in Chula Vista today, 77 in Fallbrook. And when I left my house this morning at 4:45, it was drizzling. And that kind of made me smile. Yeah, let's go back to 75 degrees every day. That's why the rest of the country is jealous of us. Let's stick with that. Bird will be here in a few minutes to let you know what all that means for the surf. Nice Padres sweep this weekend over the Marlins. Off today. Headed up north to play the Dodgers tomorrow. Robbie Ray on the mound for that. And then after the Dodgers series, we'll be back home, finish it up against the Diamondbacks. Monday Night Football tonight. The Giants are in Los Angeles, taking on the Rams at 5:15. Cowboy Junkies at the Sound tonight. Madhouse Comedy Club doing their Monday Night Open Mic. Or maybe you'd like to learn how to watercolor. Watercolor classes with Keeney Lohman today at the California Center for the Arts at Escondido at 10 a.m. And I don't love starting your Monday off with something sad, but we did lose Chad Gilbert from Newfound Glory this weekend. Chad started the band when he was 17 years old. I feel like Newfound Glory is an honorary San Diego band. Started coming out here in the late 90s. Jordan moved here in the early 2000s. All the tributes that have been coming in about Chad and how such an amazing human he was and the life that he lived to the fullest. I could talk about Chad forever. So I think around 8 o'clock we'll play a little Newfound Glory. And remember Chad. That's the latest. This is Sublime on 91X.

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3: Good morning to you. This is Bird from Bird Surf Shed and the Shed OB with the 91X Authentic Surf Report for this Monday morning. Looking pretty weak and bleak out there this morning. That old south-southwest swell continues to taper off, while a bit of west-northwest wind ground swell mixture lingers on barely.

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8: Traffic updates.
9: Looks like we've got some sort of gravel spill right now on the 15, I-15 southbound just past or just before Gopher Canyon Road. That's in the two right lanes, and a crash in Golden Hill, Highway 94 eastbound connector to the northbound side of the 15. The Popeye's Big Box is just $6. 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Will Cole Schreiber, 91X Traffic.

It's in excess on 91X. Got new Fantogram, their version of Hang Me Up to Dry, the Cold War Kids song. Also going to do those tickets to the Haunted Trail in a few. It's the Foo Fighters.

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1: The Cold War Kids celebrating 20 years of their debut album, Robbers and Cowards. They're releasing a bunch of deluxe reissues that come with bonus tracks and live versions. And it also includes this Fantogram covering Cold War Kids' Hang Me Up to Dry. It's new music on 91X.

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0: That's Beck on 91X. Also played The Clash and new music from Fantagram. Hang Me Up to Dry, the Cold War Kids song. They're covering it. It's part of Cold War Kids celebrating 20 years of Robbers and Cowards, their debut album. They're doing a big re-release and deluxe versions that includes live recordings and demos that have never been released. And it also includes that cover from Fantagram doing Hang Me Up to Dry. What's up? It's Rick Savage. Want to get scared? You like things a little spooky? 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I got a pair of tickets right now to the Haunted Trail of Balboa Park. Two horrifying haunts at one location. That's the Experiment Maze and the Haunted Trail. It opens in a few days, September 25th, runs through November 1st. Get tickets at hauntedtrail.net or text Haunted right now, 877-572-191X. Text Haunted. We'll hook you up with a pair of tickets. I got Something Corporate coming up. Also, Psychedelic Furs and the White Stripes next.
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1: Don't worry, we're almost there.
2: Traffic updates.
3: Got some metal debris in the roadway. This is going to be an Otay Mesa, 905 eastbound, right before Britannia Boulevard. Also, we've got a crash clearing in Bonsall. This is going to be the 15 southbound, right before Gopher Canyon Road. It looks like a spill there in the two right lanes. Wildfires don't wait. Get your go bag ready now. And when you need to evacuate, go right away. Learn more at readyforwildfire.org. Will Kohlschreiber, 91X Traffic.

Something corporate on 91X. Melinda in San Diego got herself a pair of tickets to the Haunted Trail, Balboa Park. That opens this September 25th. Runs all the way through November 1st. HauntedTrail.net. We'll do more tickets tomorrow for that.

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1: What's up in San Diego this morning? We got you. It's the latest with Rick Savage on 91X.
2: We will do Newfound Glory in about 60 seconds. I'm going to use this episode of The Latest to remember Chad Gilbert of Newfound Glory. He passed away this weekend. He was initially diagnosed with liver cancer back in 2021. About 6 months ago, he revealed that he was also battling brain cancer. His wife, Lisa, along with the band, posted on Instagram, "On the morning of September 20th, Chad Everett Gilbert passed away peacefully in his sleep. He left this world surrounded by friends and family and took his final breaths with his wife and mother by his side, just as he wished. Chad started Newfound Glory back in 1997 when he was just 17 years old with his buddies Jordan and Ian. And I always kind of looked at Newfound Glory as an honorary San Diego band. You know, they started coming out here in the late 90s playing Soma and Canes. Jordan moved here in the early 2000s, and their management has always been based in San Diego. Kristen now, and Chris and Rick in the earlier 2000s. Mark Hoppus posted and said, "Chad was the best friend to every person he met, the most positive and creative force in any room he walked into. Personally, I crossed paths with Chad a few times over the years, and he was always such a sweetheart. I vividly remember seeing him at House of Blues Anaheim, which is, you know, kind of like basically in Disneyland. And he would stop and chat and take a photo with every single Newfound Glory fan that saw him before the show. Just such a lovely person and a hell of a songwriter. He always took his love of hardcore music and pop punk and mashed them together and came up with great songs. And here's one of my favorites. And the riff is just infectious, and that's all Chad. This is Newfound Glory, My Friends Over You for Chad on 91X.

0: 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Yeah, neither do I. The 91X Prize Cave is sort of like that, except way better prizes and significantly more gummy worms. 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
2: Traffic updates.
3: We're still working on this dirt spill. It's I-15 southbound right before Gopher Canyon Road. The two right lanes are blocked. And a crash in Escondido on Highway 78 eastbound right before the 15. It's on the right shoulder. Things are slow from Twin Oaks Valley Road. 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Will Coles, Rider, 91X Traffic.

The Ramones on 91X. What's up? It's Rick Savage. Got Incubus coming up. Also new Cage the Elephant. Oh, and we'll do some tickets to see Hayley Williams. It's Fatboy Slim on 91X.

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1: A lot of teasing going on from Cage Elephant. They teased tour dates and then announced them, and it was just UK. They teased some new music, but still haven't announced a new album yet. But we're waiting. I'll be very excited when they finally announce that San Diego date. It's Cage the Elephant, Beaches in Tennessee.

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0: That's Bush on 91X. Also played Oingo Boingo and Cage the Elephant Beaches in Tennessee. Oh, do I have a night out for you. October 3rd, the Haley Williams Show with Rico Nasty coming to the North Island Credit Union Amphitheater. Would you like to go? Why don't you text Haley right now to 877-572-1919. She spells it H-A-Y-L-E-Y. I have a feeling autocorrect will change it to something else. But however you want to spell Haley is fine. Haley Williams, Saturday, October 3rd, North Island Credit Union Amphitheater, 877-572-1919. Text Haley. I got Mike Hem coming up. Then we're going to get into the mixtape, The Killers, Kate Bush, Soul Coughing, Green Day, Violent Femmes, Beastie Boys. It's going to be a good mixtape today. It's 91X.
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2: 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What's out there? High Velocity Pigeon Impact. It's Hillary Wiz. I've chosen you to check out on this Monday night in San Diego. There's some fun ones tonight. You could see Be Your Own Pet at the Cow's Bar. They're playing with Fake Dad and Doll Riot. And Cowboy Junkies are going to be at the Sound tonight. Theo Kendall's at House of Blues Voodoo Room. Blame Betty play Aquarius Bar and Grill. It's Blue Monday at EQ. And Electric Waistband will be at Winston's Tier Night. Still to come, big Not a One X shows like Aquabats with Mrs. Magician, Fits in the Tantrums, and The Damned, just to name a few. 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There you have it. 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
2: Traffic updates.
3: We've got a stall in El Cajon, I-8 westbound. The on-ramp there from Greenfield Drive is partly blocked. And a crash on the right shoulder, 805 northbound at Imperial Avenue. 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Bill Coles, 91X Traffic.

Cox on 91X. Congratulations to Karen. Got herself tickets to see the Hayley Williams Show. That's what Hayley's calling this solo tour, the Hayley Williams Show. But we'll be giving out those tickets all week long. Did Paramore ever tour with Mike Hem? I bet Carlos would know. It's 91X.

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0: Halloween time is here at the Disneyland Resort, and 91X wants to get you into the spooky fun. A happiest Halloween has returned at Disney California Adventure Park and Disneyland Park. 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Want to go? 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Rick Savage will announce a winning song each weekday morning. Hear it between 2 and 6 p.m. Be caller 91 at 877-572-191X, and you'll win 4 one-day, one-park Disneyland Resort tickets and qualify to win a pair of Magic Key Inspire passes. 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
1: Traffic updates.
2: Look out for a stall in Lemon Grove, Highway 94 eastbound, right there at Highway 125. Two left lanes are blocked, and it's slow in Lincoln Park. Got a crash there on the right shoulder. 805 northbound at Imperial Avenue. 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

It is 91X, your commercial-free morning mixtape. That's Kate Bush running up that hill to play the Killers. I have new music from a band called Leap coming up in a few. Also, we'll do Offspring, the Lumineers, Bad Religion. It's a mixtape. We're just going to go all over the place. It's Soul Coughing Circles on 91X.

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1: This is new 91X music from a band called Leap. The song is Exit Signs. It's one of those songs that's kind of a fan favorite for a long time. They started performing it live, and the crowds kept getting more and more into it, and the reaction was bigger and bigger. They're like, well, let's make a music video. Let's make it a single. 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And now we got it. Leap. The song is Exit Signs on 91X.

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Good old-fashioned stomp clap music there. That's the Lumineers. What's up? It's Rick Savage. Got Bad Religion coming up. Also, new music from New Translations. It's a Vibe Femmes on 91X.

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2: This is new 91X music from a band called New Translations. They're based in Nashville, Tennessee. They got a couple EPs out, a couple live EPs, put out a full length about 2 years ago now. They even did a real spacey, trippy cover of Take On Me. This is new music from them. It's called Modern Lovers. It's New Translations on 91X. We can

That's Unwritten Law on 91X, Seeing Red. They were just out in Nashville playing with Face to Face. They're going to do New Year's Eve with Face to Face 2 out in Denver. If you want to make the trip up, that'd be a great way to spend New Year's Eve. What's going on at Trick Savage? It's a commercial-free morning mixtape. 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

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Going to do new Slightly Stupid in a few. Chris Cornell solo, live. 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
1: Okay, you're slightly stupid. 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Of course, you call Wiz Khalifa. Perfect. And then throw G-Love into the mix.

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It is 91X. What a voice. That's Chris Cornell, Seasons, from the singles soundtrack. Or at least that's where I first heard it. I feel like it might be time for a singles rewatch. This is Gary Newman. It's Cars on 91X.

Congrats, Queens of the Stone Age. Their new album will be out October 30th. Let's wrap up this commercial-free morning mixtape with the Sundays on 91X.

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0: people. In the Chamber of Deputies, we've advanced to protect our democracy from the possible intervention of organized crime. With the reform to the General Law of Electoral Institutions and Procedures, the creation of the Commission for the Verification of the Integrity of Candidacies was approved. This commission will be responsible for assessing the suitability of the profiles of those aspiring to an elected office. In this way, greater certainty and confidence will be provided to citizens in our democratic system. Chamber of Deputies, 66th Legislature, Sovereignty and Social Justice.
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That's Nirvana, Lithium. If you're ever bored, why don't you go on YouTube, type in Nirvana, Nevermind, Butch Vig. Butch produced that album, produced a bunch of amazing albums, also a member of the band Garbage. But the way he breaks down how he got the crazy harmonies and the guitar tones, if you really want to nerd out on the Nirvana record, highly recommend. This is Muse. It's Uprising on 91X.

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2: This Sunday on the National Hour, do you or a family member believe you might be at risk of gynecological cancer? We will tell you how to prevent it and where to seek care. We will remember women whose ideas and courage transformed the history of Mexico. We will present the winners of Mexico Sings 2 as part of the Attention to the Causes strategy. 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This is a production of the RTC of the Secretary of Government, Government of Mexico.
3: Each new day brings the opportunity to build a better future. 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

It is 91X. That is a Resurrection Sunday classic right there. The Bengals, Hero Takes a Fall. What's going on at Rick Savage? Oasis did announce a few shows in Las Vegas. They'll be playing Allegiant Stadium, and they're doing some in Boston next year at Gillette Stadium. I signed up for the pre-sale, but then I never got the confirmation, so I guess I didn't get in. But seeing Oasis in Vegas, that's bucket list stuff. Supersonic on 91X.

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1: New 91X music from a band called Adult Leisure. 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They have shows coming up in Glasgow and Manchester. But I would like something in San Diego. You could set that up. 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

When in Rome on 91X, song called The Promise. What's up? It's Rick Savage. I'm taking off. Hillary will be in here in a little bit. And this afternoon, when she plays Blink 182 The Rock Show, caller number 91, you will get 4 one-day, one-park tickets to the Disneyland Resort. It'll qualify you for the grand prize pair of Magic Key Inspire passes. 91X wanting to give you a chance to have the happiest of Halloweens at the Disneyland Resort. 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

0: Halloween time is here at the Disneyland Resort, and 91X wants to get you into the spooky fun. 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Rick Savage will announce a winning song each weekday morning. 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
1: Hey, what's happening? This is Bird, and I'll tell you what's happening. That's the Surf, coming up shortly, brought to you by Ben Murphy at Shelter Island Capital.
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1: People tell me to keep on going, but how can you keep going when you don't know where your son is? The day he disappeared, I disappeared too. And I dig and search without rest. I just want to find him alive, or at least take him back home. While you listen to this commercial, another family is starting the worst search of their life. In Mexico, an average of 35 people disappear daily, official records. Mexico deserves peace. Peace Party.
2: Justice begins with understanding reality. Behind every case lies a person, a story, and a right that must be protected. That is why True Justice listens to and understands the diverse realities of our country. True Justice provides certainty, resolves matters independently, and gives effect to your rights. 1 year into this new phase, we continue working toward a new way of understanding and administering justice. The new federal judiciary. For decades, Mexico lived through an authoritarian past, but voices silenced by repression, censorship, torture, and enforced disappearance are breaking the silence today. The Wounded Years, Los Años Heridos, is a series based on events documented by the CNDH and on recommendations 46/2022 and 98/UBG/2023. Knowing the truth is the path to justice. Available on public media outlets. We defend the people.
3: 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Can you wax it for me?
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5: Good afternoon to you. This is Bird from Bird Surf Shed and the Shed OB with the 91X Authentic Surf Report for this Monday afternoon. Nice enough day out there, but not a whole lot in the surf department as we are looking at some faded old west southwest swell and a little bit of new southwest starting to fill in, but man, we're talking barely. Bit of wind swell out there to help break it up. Overall, looking at crumbly surf in that knee-to-thigh, waist-high range. An odd plus on that could be possible at a few open areas to that swell mixture, but don't count on it. We've got winds on it that continued since this morning, folks, so basically just some small broken up waves will greet you today. At the present time, water temp remains fairly warm, but again, as upwellings occur, that water temperature eventually is going to start to drop down, so keep an eye on that. For up-to-the-minute surf reports and forecasts, go to surfline.com. 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
1: Supported by Nomad Donuts. What's out there? High Velocity Pigeon Impact. It's Hillary with shows you to check out on this Monday night in San Diego. There's some fun ones tonight. You could see Be Your Own Pet at the Cow's Ball. They're playing with Fake Dad and Doll Riot. And Cowboy Junkies are going to be at the Sound tonight. Theo Kendall's at House of Blues Voodoo Room. Blame Betty play Aquarius Bar and Grill. It's Blue Monday at EQ. And Electric Waistband will be at Winston's tonight. Still to come, big Nut-A-Butt-X shows like Aquabats with Mrs. Magician, Fits in the Tantrums, and The Damned, just to name a few. Thanks to SaveMoreSanDiego.com, where you can grab 50% off at Nomad Donuts in North Park, among a ton of other places before you go. There you have it. Stay safe and see some shows.
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2: 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Its use for purposes other than those established in the program is prohibited.
3: In the Chamber of Deputies, we've advanced to protect our democracy from the possible intervention of organized crime. With the reform to the General Law of Electoral Institutions and Procedures, the creation of the Commission for the Verification of the Integrity of Candidacies was approved. This commission will be responsible for assessing the suitability of the profiles of those aspiring to an elected office. In this way, greater certainty and confidence will be provided to citizens in our democratic system. Chamber of Deputies, 66th Legislature, Sovereignty and Social Justice.
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afternoon there, sweet cheeks. It's Hillary on your 91X. I had some dental work this morning, so half my mouth is numb. So this could get interesting. Thanks for being with me today. I've got new Sublime in a minute. I'll get on Love and Rockets after Cage the Elephant on 91X.

0: 17 gummy worms and an old pair of stonewashed jeans? Yeah, neither do I. The 91X Prize Cave is sort of like that, except way better prizes and significantly more gummy worms. 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
2: 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The song is called FTR, which Rick Savage thinks stands for the record, but I'm pretty convinced it stands for Finger the Rhinoceros. New Sublime on 91X. 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

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Pearl Jam will be live this weekend. They're playing Ohana Sunday night. Eddie Vedder's playing Friday night. We've got OMG and Wolf Mother in minutes on 91X.

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doesn't it make you want to strap on your leather wrist cuffs and rip on a flying V? Even if it's an air guitar. Wolf Mother on 91X. That is Woman. You're listening for Blink-182's The Rock Show to win yourself a Disneyland 4-pack. I'll play that.

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win sold out Jack Johnson tickets last week on 91X from Rick Savage. We still have some for you. 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
7: You there?
8: Let's do the math. Almost 40 million people living in poverty. 63 million people without Social Security. Almost 500,000 homicides in 20 years. More than 133,000 missing persons. More than 15 million unfilled prescriptions. How much do all these governments owe us? Let's do the math. Mexico needs the good ones. The ones who are more numerous. Take a side. We are Mexico. The strength that unites us.
9: Hello, neighbor. Good afternoon.
10: Hello, neighbors. How are you? How are the kids doing at school?
9: Very well, and they'll do even better. Now we're also going to receive the Rita Satina Scholarship for Juanito, who's in elementary school.
10: Yes, Benito is in middle school, and he already receives it, right? Yes, he does, and it helped us a lot.
9: Of course. The Rita Satina Scholarship now reaches 15 million basic education students, because education is a right, not a privilege. Government of Mexico.
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1: Their new album, Dopamine Chamber, comes out October 16th, and apparently Dopamine Chamber has absolutely nothing to do with the DC in Fontaine's DC. I don't believe that for a second. This is their new one, Marianne.

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2: 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The nuttiest sound around. 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
3: 94 eastbound before the border checkpoint got a stall making its way from the right lane to the shoulder. And in Carmel Valley on the 5 northbound before Sorrento Valley Boulevard got some debris in the right lane there as well. Time's running out. 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

Did you order your Duran Duran stamps yet? Did you see that? The British Royal Mail recently issued a set of Duran Duran stamps. So that song, Noon Moon, on Monday on 91X. It's from their album Seven and the Ragged Tiger. That is one of 8 Duran Duran album covers that are depicted on this new set of Duran Duran stamps. Totally order some if you're a fan. What's up, Hillary? With Jet on your 91X.

I said, are you gonna be my girl? It's one, two, three, take my hand and come with me, because you look so fine that I really wanna make you mine. Really wanna make you mine. 4, 5, 6, come on and get your kicks. Now you don't need a

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I know. 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Stand

Halloween time is here at the Disneyland Resort, and 91X wants to get you into the spooky fun. A happiest Halloween has returned to Disney California Adventure Park and Disneyland Park. 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Want to go? 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Rick Savage will announce a winning song each weekday morning. 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
14: On the 805 South at the Balboa Avenue off-ramp, got a crash trying to clear to the shoulder. Your 805 Southbound has you on and off the brakes already from Miramar Road down to the 15. It's happening now. 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

that's a 91X Resurrection classic. The band was Shriek Back. Their song Nemesis. You didn't remember that one from your 8th grade dances. All right. Hey, Tillery. I've got a new song from Young the Giant in just 2 minutes. So good. I'll get on some Killing Joke and Fatboy Slim's on 91X.

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0: Or just rocking back and forth, whispering, it's fine. 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
5: In the Chamber of Deputies, we've advanced to protect our democracy from the possible intervention of organized crime. With the reform to the General Law of Electoral Institutions and Procedures, the creation of the Commission for the Verification of the Integrity of Candidacies was approved. This commission will be responsible for assessing the suitability of the profiles of those aspiring to an elected office. In this way, greater certainty and confidence will be provided to citizens in our democratic system. Chamber of Deputies, 66th Legislature, Sovereignty and Social Justice.
6: Traffic updates.
7: At northbound 163, coming to a stop through Balboa Park, before the 8, there's some large furniture in the right lane. It is heavy out of downtown. Slow into downtown, South 5, and off and on into National City. A full span back up east side of the Coronado Bridge. South 805 Balboa crash has cleared out of the way. A bit slow from there, kind of off and on to the 94. A little slowing through Mission Valley on the east 8. North 15 starting to back up into Mira Mesa. 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I'm Tori Peck, 91X Traffic.

Kings of Leon. That is the bucket on your 91X. It is Blink-182's The Rock Show that could get you to Disneyland or Disney California Adventure with a 4-pack of 1-day 1-park tickets from 91X just with a 91st caller when you hear it before 6.

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1: Sad. It's that, but sad. Hey, it's almost time for Mandatory Marley, supported by High Key Cannabis, downtown on an Almighty We High Key. I'll play it next.

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0: 365 days, 24 hours in labors of search and rescue. Presence of a civilian vessel in the affected zone. We have the best team, the most capable personal and permanent presence. We have virtual contact, we've located them, we confirm rescued civilians, with leadership, discipline, and example. The Mexican Navy present in each coast. Everything for life. Government of Mexico.
1: Justice begins with understanding reality. Behind every case lies a person, a story, and a right that must be protected. That is why True Justice listens to and understands the diverse realities of our country. True Justice provides certainty, resolves matters independently, and gives effect to your rights. 1 year into this new phase, we continue working toward a new way of understanding and administering justice. The new federal judiciary.
2: In the Chamber of Deputies, we've advanced to protect our democracy from the possible intervention of organized crime. With the reform to the General Law of Electoral Institutions and Procedures, the creation of the Commission for the Verification of the Integrity of Candidacies was approved. This commission will be responsible for assessing the suitability of the profiles of those aspiring to an elected office. In this way, greater certainty and confidence will be provided to citizens in our democratic system. Chamber of Deputies, 66th Legislature, Sovereignty and Social Justice.
0: Your INE gets updated. 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Also, with the new information of the QR code located at the back of your voter's credential, it becomes an even more trustworthy and verifiable document. The INE, with you always.
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6: Got a new crash on the South 125 just before the 94. Things are in the center divide, but it's still pretty backed up from the 8. And north side is just as heavy. South 805 heavy from the 163 to the 94. South 163 getting slower. Genesee into Balboa Park. South 5, it's off and on Washington into National City. East 52 getting much heavier across the summit. And North 15, just a little slow into Rancho Bernardo. 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I'm Tori Peck, 91X Traffic.

I mean, sometimes you just gotta get down with the classics like One Love for today's mandatory Marley on 91X. It's also supported by High Key Cannabis downtown and online at We High Key. Hi, it is Hillary. I've got brand new Phoebe Bridgers on deck. I mean, we're in the 91X free ride now. You know this. 91 minutes of commercial free music. So I'll play something from The Strokes and some Boingo. And Blink-182's The Rock Show. 91st caller, when I get that on, it's going to Disneyland.

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1: Phoebe Bridgers has a few special guests on her new album Lost Weekend. On this song, it's her boy genius bandmates, Lucy Dacus and Julian Baker. New from Phoebe Bridgers. This one is Lost Boys.

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Collection looks shiny and costly. How much did you pay for your bad Moto Guzzi? And how much did you spend on your black leather jacket? 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Now tickets to concerts and drinking at clubs, sometimes for music that you haven't even heard of. 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How do you afford

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1: 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What's out there? High Velocity Pigeon Impact. It's Hillary Wiz. I've chosen you to check out on this Monday night in San Diego. There's some fun ones tonight. You could see Be Your Own Pet at the Cow's Bar. They're playing with Fake Dad and Doll Riot. And Cowboy Junkies are going to be at the Sound tonight. Theo Kendall's at House of Blues Voodoo Room. Blaine Betty play Aquarius Bar and Grill. It's Blue Monday at EQ. And Electric Waistband will be at Winston's tonight. Still to come, big 91X shows like Aquabats with Mrs. Magician, Fits in the Tantrums, and The Damned, just to name a few. Thanks to SaveMoreSanDiego.com, where you can grab 50% off at Nomad Donuts in North Park, among a ton of other places before you go. There you have it. Stay safe and see some shows.
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2: Did he just cut me off?
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4: Traffic updates.
5: Eastbound 52 just past Mass Boulevard. A couple of cars have cleared out of lanes, but add to this backup from the 15. South 15 very heavy through Murphy Canyon. Another backup behind the 805. South 805 slowing from the 163, kind of off and on to Imperial Avenue. South 5 also off and on Washington International City. South 163 a little bit heavier before the 8 into downtown. And East 8 some slowing through Mission Valley. Past San Diego State, it picks up. 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

0: Thank you for calling the original Rubio's. Who's this?
1: This is Daisy.
0: Hey, Daisy. It's Hillary at 91X. Hey, what part of town do you live in?
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0: What is up there, City Heights? Hey, Daisy, you're calling 91. You just won yourself a 4-pack of 1-day, 1-park tickets to either Disneyland or Disney California Adventure, and you're qualified for a pair of Magic Key Inspire annual passes.
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